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Like a vision, she dances across the porch as the radio plays. Roy Orbison singing for the lonely. That's me, babe, and I want you only.

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No buttons to push. Right now, I'd like to dedicate this song to everybody here with hearts, any kind of hearts and ears. 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

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Never mind. Bum bum.

0: 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Meine Liebe, mein Meer, meine Meerliebe.
1: Planet Earth. My home, my place. A capricious anomaly in the sea of space. 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A cloud of dust. Do you care? Have you a part in the deepest emotions of my own heart? Tender with breezes, caressing and whole, alive with music, haunting my soul. Planet Earth, gentle and blue, with all my heart, I love you.

Never an honest word, but that was when I ruled the world. I'm trying my very best not to ruin all the words, but so strong apologies to Coldplay, but I think otherwise it's a good job.

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When I'm high, I don't calm down. I get angry, baby, believe me. I can love you just like that.